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9: A chance of evening thunderstorms. Some could produce gusty winds. I'm Ed McIntosh from Q2. Hit and miss showers and thunderstorms through the evening, and then mostly cloudy overnight. Tomorrow will start off in the mid-60s. Tomorrow, mostly sunny, highs up into the mid-90s, but a 40% chance of afternoon and evening showers and thunderstorms. You can't sleep because the house won't cool down, and opening a window means smoke, pollen, and wind. 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
12: Another warm day with the risk of afternoon and evening showers and storms. I'm Ed McIntosh from Q2. We'll start off with more sunshine, warm up into the mid-90s. Increasing clouds bring a chance of afternoon and evening showers and storms, with wind being a big threat. Tomorrow, sunny and dry with a high in the upper 80s, mostly sunny on Tuesday and Wednesday. 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

0: chances are you've seen a Billings driver run a red light today. 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
9: Another warm day with the risk of afternoon and evening showers and storms. I'm Ed McIntosh from Q2. We'll start off with more sunshine, warm up into the mid-90s. Increasing clouds bring a chance of afternoon and evening showers and storms, with wind being a big threat. Tomorrow, sunny and dry with a high in the upper 80s, mostly sunny on Tuesday and Wednesday. 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
10: Another warm day with the risk of afternoon and evening showers and storms. I'm Ed McIntosh from Q2. We'll start off with more sunshine, warm up into the mid-90s. Increasing clouds bring a chance of afternoon and evening showers and storms, with wind being a big threat. Tomorrow, sunny and dry with a high in the upper 80s. Mostly sunny on Tuesday and Wednesday. 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

0: We don't care how you got here. We're just glad you're with us. 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

0: 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Who hasn't?
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4: Another warm day with the risk of afternoon and evening showers and storms. I'm Ed McIntosh from Q2. We'll start off with more sunshine, warm up into the mid-90s. Increasing clouds bring a chance of afternoon and evening showers and storms, with wind being a big threat. Tomorrow, sunny and dry with a high in the upper 80s, mostly sunny on Tuesday and Wednesday. 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

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Cheers.

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5: Another warm day with the risk of afternoon and evening showers and storms. I'm Ed McIntosh from Q2. We'll start off with more sunshine, warm up into the mid-90s. Increasing clouds bring a chance of afternoon and evening showers and storms, with wind being a big threat. Tomorrow, sunny and dry with a high in the upper 80s. Mostly sunny on Tuesday and Wednesday.
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3: Another warm day with the risk of afternoon and evening showers and storms. I'm Ed McIntosh from Q2. We'll start off with more sunshine, warm up into the mid-90s. Increasing clouds bring a chance of afternoon and evening showers and storms, with wind being a big threat. Tomorrow, sunny and dry with a high in the upper 80s. Mostly sunny on Tuesday and Wednesday. You can't sleep because the house won't cool down, and opening a window means smoke, pollen, and wind. 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
6: Another warm day with the risk of afternoon and evening showers and storms. I'm Ed McIntosh from Q2. We'll start off with more sunshine, warm up into the mid-90s. Increasing clouds bring a chance of afternoon and evening showers and storms, with wind being a big threat. Tomorrow, sunny and dry with a high in the upper 80s. Mostly sunny on Tuesday and Wednesday. 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
4: Another warm day with the risk of afternoon and evening showers and storms. I'm Ed McIntosh from Q2. We'll start off with more sunshine, warm up into the mid-90s. Increasing clouds bring a chance of afternoon and evening showers and storms, with wind being a big threat. Tomorrow, sunny and dry with a high in the upper 80s, mostly sunny on Tuesday and Wednesday. 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
2: Another warm day with the risk of afternoon and evening showers and storms. I'm Ed McIntosh from Q2. We'll start off with more sunshine, warm up into the mid-90s. Increasing clouds bring a chance of afternoon and evening showers and storms, with wind being a big threat. Tomorrow, sunny and dry with a high in the upper 80s, mostly sunny on Tuesday and Wednesday. 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
3: Another warm day with the risk of afternoon and evening showers and storms. I'm Ed McIntosh from Q2. We'll start off with more sunshine, warm up into the mid-90s. Increasing clouds bring a chance of afternoon and evening showers and storms, with wind being a big threat. Tomorrow, sunny and dry with a high in the upper 80s. Mostly sunny on Tuesday and Wednesday. You can't sleep because the house won't cool down, and opening a window means smoke, pollen, and wind. 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
5: Every morning at the mine, you could see him arrive. He stood 6'6" and weighed 245, kind of broad at the shoulder and narrow at the hip. 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

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Somebody said he came from New Orleans, where he got in a fight over a Cajun queen, and a crashing blow from a huge right hand sent a Louisiana fella to the promised

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8: Another warm day with the risk of afternoon and evening showers and storms. I'm Ed McIntosh from Q2. We'll start off with more sunshine, warm up into the mid-90s. Increasing clouds bring a chance of afternoon and evening showers and storms, with wind being a big threat. Tomorrow, sunny and dry with a high in the upper 80s, mostly sunny on Tuesday and Wednesday. 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

0: 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That's just science.
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7: Another warm day with the risk of afternoon and evening showers and storms. I'm Ed McIntosh from Q2. We'll start off with more sunshine, warm up into the mid-90s. Increasing clouds bring a chance of afternoon and evening showers and storms, with wind being a big threat. Tomorrow, sunny and dry with a high in the upper 80s. Mostly sunny on Tuesday and Wednesday. 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
12: Another warm day with the risk of afternoon and evening showers and storms. I'm Ed McIntosh from Q2. We'll start off with more sunshine, warm up into the mid-90s. Increasing clouds bring a chance of afternoon and evening showers and storms, with wind being a big threat. Tomorrow, sunny and dry, with a high in the upper 80s, mostly sunny on Tuesday and Wednesday. 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
12: Another warm day with a risk of afternoon and evening showers and storms. I'm Ed McIntosh from Q2. We'll start off with more sunshine, warm up into the mid-90s. Increasing clouds bring a chance of afternoon and evening showers and storms, with wind being a big threat. Tomorrow, sunny and dry with a high in the upper 80s, mostly sunny on Tuesday and Wednesday. 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
11: Another warm day with the risk of afternoon and evening showers and storms. I'm Ed McIntosh from Q2. We'll start off with more sunshine, warm up into the mid-90s. Increasing clouds bring a chance of afternoon and evening showers and storms, with wind being a big threat. Tomorrow, sunny and dry with a high in the upper 80s. Mostly sunny on Tuesday and Wednesday.
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7: Another warm day with the risk of afternoon and evening showers and storms. I'm Ed McIntosh from Q2. We'll start off with more sunshine, warm up into the mid-90s. Increasing clouds bring a chance of afternoon and evening showers and storms, with wind being a big threat. Tomorrow, sunny and dry with a high in the upper 80s. Mostly sunny on Tuesday and Wednesday. You can't sleep because the house won't cool down, and opening a window means smoke, pollen, and wind. 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
9: Another warm day with the risk of afternoon and evening showers and storms. I'm Ed McIntosh from Q2. We'll start off with more sunshine, warm up into the mid-90s. Increasing clouds bring a chance of afternoon and evening showers and storms, with wind being a big threat. Tomorrow, sunny and dry with a high in the upper 80s, mostly sunny on Tuesday and Wednesday. 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

cigarette, walked out toward those swinging doors. I could hear his spurs a-jingling as his booty heels hit the floor. And he loosened up his belt a notch, and he pulled his hat down on his head. Turned to say goodbye to me, this is what he said. The High Line chased the highway.

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5: Another warm day with the risk of afternoon and evening showers and storms. I'm Ed McIntosh from Q2. We'll start off with more sunshine, warm up into the mid-90s. Increasing clouds bring a chance of afternoon and evening showers and storms, with wind being a big threat. Tomorrow, sunny and dry with a high in the upper 80s, mostly sunny on Tuesday and Wednesday. 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
1: 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That ought to be worth about 20 pound minute down there, down 3,000 there, down there, down 5 pound minute down there, down 30 pound minute down there, down 4,000 there, down minute down. Don't sell out.

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7: Another warm day with the risk of afternoon and evening showers and storms. I'm Ed McIntosh from Q2. We'll start off with more sunshine, warm up into the mid-90s. Increasing clouds bring a chance of afternoon and evening showers and storms, with wind being a big threat. Tomorrow, sunny and dry with a high in the upper 80s, mostly sunny on Tuesday and Wednesday. 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

Man cry. 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

The Red Dirt. 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

blessing. 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For the troops that didn't make it back. Black umbrellas and black Cadillacs.

0: chances are you've seen a Billings driver run a red light today. Although they may have been kicking it listening to Red Dirt Country on 94.1 K-Sky, we're not responsible for their actions.
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6: Another warm day with the risk of afternoon and evening showers and storms. I'm Ed McIntosh from Q2. We'll start off with more sunshine, warm up into the mid-90s. Increasing clouds bring a chance of afternoon and evening showers and storms, with wind being a big threat. Tomorrow, sunny and dry with a high in the upper 80s, mostly sunny on Tuesday and Wednesday. You can't sleep because the house won't cool down, and opening a window means smoke, pollen, and wind. 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
8: A chance of showers and thunderstorms that may turn severe. I'm Ed McIntosh from Q2. Through the evening hours, a chance of storms that could produce strong winds, heavy rain, and hail aren't out of the question either. Overnight temperatures drop to the low 60s. Tomorrow, mostly sunny, upper 80s with some patchy smoke, and more 80s for Tuesday. 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
1: .94-1 Red Dirt Commandment Number 3. Thou shalt not brag about smoking with Cody Canada. Who hasn't?
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3: A chance of showers and thunderstorms that may turn severe. I'm Ed McIntosh from Q2. Through the evening hours, a chance of storms that could produce strong winds, heavy rain, and hail aren't out of the question either. Overnight temperatures drop to the low 60s. Tomorrow, mostly sunny, upper 80s with some patchy smoke, and more 80s for Tuesday. 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
14: A chance of showers and thunderstorms that may turn severe. I'm Ed McIntosh from Q2. Through the evening hours, a chance of storms that could produce strong winds, heavy rain, and hail aren't out of the question either. Overnight temperatures drop to the low 60s. Tomorrow, mostly sunny, upper 80s with some patchy smoke, and more 80s for Tuesday. 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

He's a ranch hand in a pinch, man. 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